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2: Because we give us a reason to go to the other side of the world. We had another reason to do.
1: Okay.
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1: mhm
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0: Okay, pastor Narere, ni darwa argument ya do a west. Tauma ki argument ki wa 77% of the roads. I mean, darwa aduwa east. Makiwa 77% of roads in Mount Kenya are in the west. Kuga ku east. 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
0: 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How should the dual carriage end at Marwa? 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
2: 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It's akauga it's high time. Tumenyore tuguwe kanayo. To medicalize for medicinal purposes. According to countries, here I legalize it in Canada, part of the USA, Guinea, South Africa. According to as you don't legalize it for medical purposes, what's so bad that has happened? And they don't have a point. Alau gati, nili pointi ya kera fetika kondolo gula ndola. Ndi tumagira.
1: Hey, I love the way you have learned the kurolo. 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I was like, huh?
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2: 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Mutumeri ya kwa kwa XBT from the word go. 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
2: 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You don't now what's my point?
1: What?
2: Ungekolo wasione mutumeri arona muguri that fast uenda kujira dhigari madhomi dhiti uchunguzi na upererezi
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2: Niyo matoi. No, I'm asking a real question.
1: No, that's a fact.
2: You think matioi?
1: Nimoi. 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
2: 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Do atekuga iti ligo, andorema ugaga iti ligo muno. 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
2: you see it's tenidera gyu agogwe it's a politician No, ni kandi rakuira fact.
1: And you followed the story. Gudikirini yokuto you followed the story.
2: Andu ale marega ga legalizeo. 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
2: 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You know what I mean? It's just pretense in the public too.
1: 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Think inyeriyo kono mo ni murito.
2: 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It's just pretense in the neko pretend in the public.
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2: Ona riri tondu Nairobi nuona gore kuiyurite ndona gato smoking zone to kwa wata tutanda tutu theri. It's not the at tondu ni ligo at people will use it.
1: Asha.
2: It's all about knowledge. What are you using? Anyway, te kandi rame promote ya ndi medoida.
1: Yes.
2: And on jera mundu we bawa to magira drugs, please stop
1: and avoid it.
2: Avoid it at all cost. 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
1: Great.
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